Father, Steve Marley, throwing your father's old record. Yeah. Classic material, refugee camp, hold tight. Yes, yes. Steve Marley, come on, huh? Wyclef, huh? 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

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In the Hollywood Hills and the Boulevard. Her parents threw big parties. Everyone was there. They hung out with folks like Dennis Hopper and Bob Seger and Sonny.

It's Bar on Fairfax. 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And just before she hangs her head to cry, I sing to her a lullaby.

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I'm automatic. Quarterback, I ain't talking second. 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

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For example, would you hold the hand of the one next to you right now, even if you don't know him? And would you tell him,

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Why me? Why?

0: 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Tu historia. 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
1: Even if you are not a believer in the Almighty, it's never too late to confess your sins. Come with me. I will show you the way.
2: Where are you? Where are you?
1: I've lost you.

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1: America, where everything is bigger and better, has the biggest trees, the tallest buildings, the longest bridges, the fastest jets, and the most powerful corporations.

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1: Thank you.
0: Thank you.
1: Thank you.
0: Thank you. How are you?
1: How are you?

0: Do you want to hustle?
1: That's right, Ron.
0: Do you want to salsa?
1: That's right, Ron.
0: Do you want to hustle?